0: buscas música.
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3: 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The earth is shifting towards the sun. Synthetic atmosphere is lost and forces the computers off.

Thank you. That's the angels singing there. We'd like to say a special thank you to Nick Davies, the Royal Philharmonic Orchestra. Thank you so much, ladies and gentlemen, and boys and girls, and cats and kittens. We're gonna do the title song for a new album right now.

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2: 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It makes me feel like it.

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It was brought to you by Diet Coke, Sprite, and your local Coca-Cola bottler. This special program was produced by Lindsay Guerrero. Production and engineering by Fred Lindgren. Mobile recording engineer, Dale Peters. 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Executive producer, Norm Pattis. On the Westwood One Radio Network, this is Steve Downs.